0: in the same shape of the logo. Quesnel City Council has delayed a decision to continue to have a temporary winter shelter on Elliott Street. David Sheech with BC Housing made the request during a presentation at this week's council meeting. In terms of complaints from the community, he said none have come up in the Good Neighbor Committee meetings. City Councilor Mitch Vick questioned if the meetings were working in terms of getting feedback from the neighbors.
1: They're not engaging with you. I don't know why. They're engaging with us, with me, with all of us, but they're not engaging with you. And I don't know why that is. There's a trust issue. There's a confidence problem. Okay. And for us to go forward with this proposal to extend it for two more years, I think we really need to address the confidence issue.
0: Because of community concerns, council has requested a meeting in either July or August to get more input from the community. The temporary shelter ran from January 27th to April 27th this year. Sheech says it was a 16-unit facility that was on average about half full and was used by 80 individuals in total. RCMP were called to the shelter shortly after it opened back on February 9th. Police say a man broke a number of windows with a hammer and attempted to gain entry into the facility to access a person inside. In provincial news, Premier David Eby is defending a joint BC and federal government plan to convert condos into affordable housing. Critics, including the federal and BC Conservative parties, say it amounts to a bailout for condo developers, and Eby pushed back on that yesterday in Vancouver.
2: If you are a condo developer that took a bet on the high end of the market and you're facing significant potential loss of profits, what we are proposing will not assist you.
0: EB said the plan is to buy unsold condos at below the cost of construction and convert them to rent-to-own housing. He said it would benefit renters who can't afford a down payment on a home. And British Columbia's consumer watchdog is investigating StubHub over issues with FIFA World Cup tickets. With more, here's Vista Radio's provincial reporter, Emily Javesky.
3: Attorney General Nikki Sharma says Consumer Protection BC is investigating StubHub. That's after reports that fans who may have spent hundreds or even thousands on tickets for Vancouver World Cup matches weren't able to attend due to ticketing issues. Sharma called the reports deeply concerning and noted StubHub has committed to honoring its refund guarantees for fans. Emily Joveski, Vista News, Victoria.
0: In sports, the Vancouver Canucks have picked a new center in their NHL draft. The Canucks picked Caleb Malhotra third overall. Ahead of them, Toronto picked Gavin McKenna first, and the San Jose Sharks picked Ivar Stenberg second overall. The Canucks pick again 24th overall in the first round of this NHL's draft. The second round through the seventh rounds of the draft will continue tomorrow. And in World Cup news, France dominated Norway in a 4-1 victory this morning, and Senegal has all but secured their way to the knockout round of 32 with a strong 5-0 win over Iraq. Still four matches left to play today, with New Zealand and Belgium closing the day out. Tomorrow, England faces Paraguay in the morning, hoping to secure their spot in the knockout round, and Canada will start the knockout round on Sunday, facing South Africa. And this afternoon's Caribou forecast is showing clouds with chances of showers. Current highs around 20 degrees in Quesnel and Williams Lake. Slightly cooler in 100 Mile House with a high of 15 and some light rain. There is risk of thunderstorms to come later this afternoon across the Caribou. Get news alerts directly to your inbox by signing up today at mycaribounow.com.
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music you can enjoy on the job site, on the road, or getting your home ready for weekend visitors. We are Country 840, and that was Evan Burrison, South Side of Sober. Good afternoon, I'm Pat, happy to be riding shotgun with you. And if you happen to be celebrating a birthday today, on behalf of Chris and myself, we wish you, of course, a very happy one and for many, many more to come. Now, should you be feeling a little uneasy about turning another year older, here are some quotes that may help you get over that. Age is just a number, but mine is unlisted. I'm at the age where my back goes out more than I do. And they say laughter is the best medicine. So I guess that makes me a pharmacist. I have the prescription to keep your afternoon rolling along, and that's by playing more of the music you want to hear, like this one from Morgan Wallen.

0: 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Did you know, according to research, reading out loud has many benefits for you and your family? People find an emotional escape in stories, especially when they're read out loud. By reading to your child for a few minutes every day, they are more likely to regulate their own emotions and learn how to better express themselves. Children who spend time reading aloud are more likely to understand different people and cultures, have empathy, and deepen their imagination skills. So after dinner tonight, give the TV a rest, gather the family together in the living room, and do some reading out loud.
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Yeah, we were never growing up or growing old, breaking up or letting go. Girl, just like rock and roll, where's it gone? But I hope like hell every now and again I blow across your mind like that summer wind. And you're holding on to 16 long as you can every time that it comes on.

0: Giving you more of the music you want to hear, that was Megan Patrick and Safe Place to Break on Country 840. Good afternoon, I'm Pat, and I think besides fishing, golf has to be the number two way we here in the South Cariboo like to enjoy the summer. Now, personally, I could play every day and truthfully not get any better at it, but heck, I still love it. And I've become even more obsessed after discovering these interesting true facts about the game. The chances of making two holes in one in a single round of golf are 1 in 67 million. The rarest score of all, called the Condor, is when a golfer makes a hole in one on a par 5. This score is so unique, it's only been recorded 4 times. And golf was one of the only sports played on the moon. Alan Shepard Jr., he used a 6-iron to play golf on the moon, and to this day, I can't remember if he hit it out of bounds or not.
1: 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Country 840.
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0: getting you ready for the weekend. That was Nate Haller, Ain't Like Me, on Country 840. You have to agree with me when I say we can all use a good laugh at least once a day, and thankfully I found some quotes that made me do that, and hopefully you as well. And we'll begin with Abe Lincoln, Old Honest Abe, who once said, "If I were two-faced, would I be wearing this one?" The smartest man on the planet, Albert Einstein, said, "Men marry women with the hope they will never change. Women marry men with the hope they will change. Invariably, they are both disappointed." Well, I guarantee you will not be disappointed with the music we have coming up, so don't you go away.
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1: Good evening, I'm Taryn Midzane. At their annual shareholders meeting earlier this week, a resolution to adopt a new corporate name for Taseko Mines Limited was overwhelmingly supported. For decades, the company that operated Gibraltar Mine as Taseko Mines Limited is now known as Trekor Metals Limited. Vice President Corporate Affairs Sean Maggie says the new name reflects the journey of growth and development that they've been on for the past several decades. Maggie says there was quite an involved process in selecting a name. He says you want something that connects to the past, the company we've always been at Taseko, but one that also reflects our ambition for the future.
2: Taseko logo hasn't changed substantially with Trekor, so it's very recognizable to people. We're the same colors, essentially the same shape of logo. There's a fair bit of continuity there.
1: Now that the company is officially and legally Trekor Metals Limited, Maggie says as of next Monday, they will begin to trade on the TSX in Canada, the New York Stock Exchange, and the London Stock Exchange as Trekor. A decision to continue to have a temporary winter shelter on Elliott Street in West Quesnel is on hold for now. BC Housing made a request to house it there for two more years at this week's City Council meeting. Councillor Mitch Vick suggested that there was a need to build confidence

0: in the neighborhood that this facility won't be additive to the social issues that are already present in the area. BC Housing's David Sheech responded.
1: I'm not saying that this is the best location. What I'm saying is that this is a location that's not the worst, and that there's a willing landlord. And I think that's the other part of the problem. Like, the truth of the matter is that this is a very complicated clientele that has an impact on anybody wherever they go.
0: Council delayed the decision due to community concerns and has requested an additional meeting to review the request, wanting greater input from the neighborhood. The temporary shelter ran from late January to late April this past year. There was a police incident shortly after the shelter opened, where a man is accused of smashing some windows with a hammer while trying to access someone inside who was utilizing the services at that location. Northern Health has since relocated the services to other facilities, and the mayor and councillors were asked at the meeting if they're going to consult with the RCMP prior to making a decision. In provincial news, Premier David Eby is defending a joint BC and federal government plan to convert condos into affordable housing. Critics, including the federal and BC Conservative parties, say it amounts to a bailout for condo developers, and Eby pushed back on that yesterday in Vancouver.
2: If you are a condo developer that took a bet on the high end of the market, and you're facing significant potential loss of profits, what we are proposing will not assist you.
0: EB said the plan is to buy unsold condos at below the cost of construction and convert them to rent-to-own housing. He said it would benefit renters who can't afford a down payment on a home. And British Columbia's consumer watchdog is investigating StubHub over issues with FIFA World Cup tickets. With more, here's Vista Radio's provincial reporter, Emily Javesky.
3: Attorney General Nikki Sharma says Consumer Protection BC is investigating StubHub. That's after reports that fans who may have spent hundreds or even thousands on tickets for Vancouver World Cup matches weren't able to attend due to ticketing issues. Sharma called the reports deeply concerning and noted StubHub has committed to honoring its refund guarantees for fans. Emily Joveski, Vista News, Victoria.
0: And cloudy in tonight's Caribou forecast, with chances of showers and risk of thunderstorms across the region, lows dropping to around 11 degrees this evening. Tomorrow, warm again with a mix of sun but mainly clouds, chances of rain and a risk of a thunderstorm late in the afternoon, highs of around 21 in Quesnel and 19 in Williams Lake and 100 Mile House. 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
1: Here we go now.
0: Red Solo Cup, you're more than just plastic. You're more than amazing, you're more than fantastic. And believe me that I'm not the least bit sarcastic when I look at you and say, Red Solo Cup, you're not just a cup.
2: No.
0: You're my friend.
2: Friend.
0: Yeah.
2: Friend. Lifelong.
0: Thank you for being my friend.

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1: Good evening, I'm Taryn Midzane. At their annual shareholders meeting earlier this week, a resolution to adopt a new corporate name for Taseko Mines Limited was overwhelmingly supported. For decades, the company that operated Gibraltar Mine as Taseko Mines Limited is now known as Trekor Metals Limited. Vice President Corporate Affairs Sean Maggie says the new name reflects the journey of growth and development that they've been on for the past several decades. Maggie says there was quite an involved process in selecting the name. He says you want something that connects to the past, the company we've always been at Taseko, but one that also reflects our ambition for the future.
2: Taseko logo hasn't changed substantially with Trekor, so it's very recognizable to people. We're the same colors, essentially the same shape of logo. There's a fair bit of continuity there.
1: Now that the company is officially and legally Trekor Metals Limited, Maggie says as of next Monday, they will begin to trade on the TSX in Canada, the New York Stock Exchange, and the London Stock Exchange as Trekor. A decision to continue to have a temporary winter shelter on Elliott Street in West Quesnel is on hold for now. BC Housing made a request to house it there for two more years at this week's City Council meeting. Councillor Mitch Vick suggested that there was a need to build confidence in the neighborhood, that this facility won't be additive to the social issues that are already present in the area. BC Housing's David Sheech responded.
3: I'm not saying that this is the best location. What I'm saying is that this is a location that's not the worst, and that there's a willing landlord. And I think that's the other part of the problem. Like, the truth of the matter is that this is a very complicated clientele that has an impact on anybody wherever they go.
1: Council delayed the decision due to community concerns and has requested an additional meeting to review the request, wanting greater input from the neighborhood. The temporary shelter ran from late January to late April this past year. There was a police incident shortly after the shelter opened, where a man is accused of smashing some windows with a hammer while trying to access someone inside who is utilizing the services at that location. Northern Health has since relocated the services to other facilities, and

0: mayor and councillors were asked at the meeting if they were going to consult with the RCMP prior to making a decision. In provincial news, Premier David Eby is defending the joint BC and federal government plan to convert condos into affordable housing. Critics, including the federal and BC Conservative parties, say it amounts to a bailout for condo developers, and Eby pushed back on that yesterday in Vancouver.
1: If you are a condo developer that took a bet on the high end of the market and you're facing significant potential loss of profits, what we are proposing will not assist you.
0: EB said the plan is to buy unsold condos at below the cost of construction and convert them to rent-to-own housing. He said it would benefit renters who can't afford a down payment on a home. And British Columbia's consumer watchdog is investigating StubHub over issues with FIFA World Cup tickets. With more, here's Vista Radio's provincial reporter, Emily Javesky.
2: Attorney General Nikki Sharma says Consumer Protection BC is investigating StubHub. That's after reports that fans who may have spent hundreds or even thousands on tickets for Vancouver World Cup matches weren't able to attend due to ticketing issues. Sharma called the reports deeply concerning and noted StubHub has committed to honoring its refund guarantees for fans. Emily Joveski, Vista News, Victoria.
0: And cloudy in tonight's Caribou forecast, with chances of showers and risk of thunderstorms across the region, lows dropping to around 11 degrees this evening. Tomorrow, warm again with a mix of sun but mainly clouds, chances of rain and a risk of a thunderstorm late in the afternoon, highs of around 21 in Quesnel and 19 in Williams Lake and 100 Mile House. 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
1: Good evening, I'm Taryn Midzane. At their annual shareholders meeting earlier this week, a resolution to adopt a new corporate name for Taseko Mines Limited was overwhelmingly supported. For decades, the company that operated Gibraltar Mine as Taseko Mines Limited is now known as Trekor Metals Limited. Vice President Corporate Affairs Sean Maggie says the new name reflects the journey of growth and development that they've been on for the past several decades. Maggie says there was quite an involved process in selecting a name. He says you want something that connects to the past, the company we've always been at Taseko, but one that also reflects our ambition for the future.
2: Taseko logo hasn't changed substantially with Trekor, so it's very recognizable to people. We're the same colors, essentially the same shape of logo. There's a fair bit of continuity there.
1: Now that the company is officially and legally Trekor Metals Limited, Maggie says as of next Monday, they will begin to trade on the TSX in Canada, the New York Stock Exchange, and the London Stock Exchange as Trekor. A decision to continue to have a temporary winter shelter on Elliott Street in West Quesnel is on hold for now. BC Housing made a request to house it there for two more years at this week's City Council meeting. Councillor Mitch Vick suggested that there was a need to build confidence in the neighborhood, that this facility won't be additive to the social issues that are already present in the area. BC Housing's David Sheech responded.
3: I'm not saying that this is the best location. What I'm saying is that this is a location that's not the worst, and that there's a willing landlord. And I think that's the other part of the problem. Like, the truth of the matter is that this is a very complicated clientele that has an impact on anybody wherever they go.
1: Council delayed the decision due to community concerns and has requested an additional meeting to review the request, wanting greater input from the neighborhood. The temporary shelter ran from late January to late April this past year. There was a police incident shortly after the shelter opened, where a man is accused of smashing some windows with a hammer while trying to access someone inside who was utilizing the services at that location. Northern Health has since relocated the services to other facilities, and the mayor and councillors were asked at the meeting if they're going to consult with the RCMP prior to making a decision. In provincial news, Premier David Eby is defending a joint BC and federal government plan to convert condos into affordable housing. Critics, including the federal and BC Conservative parties, say it amounts to a bailout for condo developers, and Eby pushed back on that yesterday in Vancouver.
4: If you are a condo developer that took a bet on the high end of the market, and you're facing significant potential loss of profits, what we are proposing will not assist you.
1: EB said the plan is to buy unsold condos at below the cost of construction and convert them to rent-to-own housing. He said it would benefit renters who can't afford a down payment on a home. And British Columbia's consumer watchdog is investigating StubHub over issues with FIFA World Cup tickets. With more, here's Vista Radio's provincial reporter, Emily Javeski.
5: Attorney General Nikki Sharma says Consumer Protection BC is investigating StubHub. That's after reports that fans who may have spent hundreds or even thousands on tickets for Vancouver World Cup matches weren't able to attend due to ticketing issues. Sharma called the reports deeply concerning and noted StubHub has committed to honoring its refund guarantees for fans. Emily Joveski, Vista News, Victoria.
1: And cloudy in tonight's Caribou forecast, with chances of showers and risk of thunderstorms across the region, lows dropping to around 11 degrees this evening. Tomorrow, warm again with a mix of sun but mainly clouds, chances of rain and a risk of a thunderstorm late in the afternoon, highs of around 21 in Quesnel and 19 in Williams Lake and 100 Mile House. 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
1: Oil prices may be plummeting, given hopes of increased supply and potentially lower gas prices for Canadians. But Dan McTagg, heading Canadians for Affordable Energy, says it will take time to trickle down to lower gas prices at the pump here, or at least as low as we saw last year. McTagg says an average price of about $1.57 across the country at the moment is a lot less than might have been expected given the U.S.-Iran conflict. He says for summer, drivers may see a drop of between 5 and 7 cents per liter, at a level still higher, though, than the $1.35 we were paying in 2025. Meanwhile, trouble remains in the Middle East, where Iran launched a drone assault targeting Bahrain, while a ship in the Strait of Hormuz was attacked in a separate incident. Likely Tehran's response to overnight airstrikes by the U.S., the attack showing the dangers of the Iran war again spinning out of control. Alberta says its pipeline plans remain on track for submission to the Federal Major Projects Office on July 1st, a pipeline that would run from Alberta to the B.C. coast. Assuming that happens, Ottawa would then have until October 1st to designate it as a project of national interest. However, a former CEO with Alberta Petroleum Marketing Commission isn't so sure the deadline will be met, Richard Masson noting previous missed deadlines this year and wondering whether the project is in fact commercially viable. Vitaly Stefanski has been found guilty of second-degree murder in the 2024 death of his ex-wife, Tatiana Stefanski. The unanimous decision on Friday in a Kamloops, B.C. courtroom by a 12-person jury. Tatiana's body was found with numerous stab wounds off a rural Forest Service road near the village of Lumbee, B.C. in April 2024. The sentence for second-degree murder is automatically life with no chance of parole for at least 10 years, although a judge can increase that up to 25 years. Still a buckus. Here's a little heads-up for Canada, among other countries. U.S. President Donald Trump now threatening a 100% tax on imports from any country, slapping a tax on digital services from U.S. companies. Europe, the main target. Rogers Communications, in the money, any way you count it. CNBC in the States says that Rogers ranks 7th on a list of 20 sports empires, which together are worth $269 billion U.S. Rogers currently has a 75% controlling interest in MLSE, which owns the Leafs, Raptors, and Toronto FC, with plans to acquire the other 25%. It also owns Scotiabank Arena in Toronto, the Blue Jays, and Sportsnet. Top spot on the list, though, goes to Denver-based Kroenke Sports and Entertainment. It, among other things, owns the Colorado Avalanche, Denver Nuggets, and Los Angeles Rams. From the Vista National News Desk, I'm John Crawford.
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0: Dylan Scott, What He'll Never Have here on Caribou Country. Country 840. Wait a minute. What day is this? It's Saturday. Hi, guys. How you doing out there? I hope your day is going well thus far and the coffee is treating you good. Got any plans? Heading to the Stampede? Got a few other things happening around here we're going to tell you about as the morning goes on. So sit back, relax, and we'll get into it right here on Country 840.
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0: So in Riegling here on Care Inter Country 840. Hi, guys. How you doing? Happy Saturday. What are we looking at for weather? Well, it's not all that encouraging, but I'll give you the rundown of it. Clouds, chance of showers, and highs of 17 is the forecast for today with some wind gusting as well. Showers and lows of 10 overnight for tonight. For tomorrow, again, showers and 14, cloudy, chance of showers anyway, and lows of 12 for tomorrow night. Well, we need the rain. Let's go with that. We need the rain.
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0: is Jess Moskaluk and Cheap Wine and Cigarettes here on Country 840. Good morning, everybody. Well, it is Stampede Weekend up in Williams Lake, and that means that the parade is going to be kicking off. You don't have time to get up there if you're listening to me in 100 Mile, but it's kicking off in about 15 minutes, I think, so that's going to be pretty spectacular. The Canadian Rangers are in the parade. Shout out to all you guys and everybody who didn't get up there for that. Lots of cool things happening at the Stampede, of course, even some stampeding, I would imagine. So get up there, check it out, Williams Lake Stampede, on the go today and tomorrow. And what's today? Oh, today is wearing red for First Responders in Canada Day.
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0: That's Ella Langley here on Country 840. Good Saturday morning, everybody. How are you doing? Well, let's see. What do we got going on out there I can tell you about? Loon Bay Summer Market, of course, is happening. 10 till 3 out there at Loon Bay Resort on Highway 24, just east of the Canco Interlakes. And lots of great vendors out there, of course. And you can donate to breast cancer research as well. Have yourself a hot dog, because they're awesome hot dogs. And help out breast cancer research as well. Loon Bay Summer Market happening until 3 o'clock this afternoon.
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0: Remember when we were complaining about it being minus 30 and having to shovel snow?
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0: Jackson Dean, Heavens to Betsy here on Country 840. Checking on the weather for today. Yeah, rain is the forecast. And that's going to be for the next couple of days, actually. Clouds, chance of showers, highs of 17. Showers and lows of 10 for tonight. For tomorrow, showers as well, highs of 14. Clouds, chance of showers, and lows of 12. If you're heading somewhere drier for the next day or so, make sure you're keeping an eye on Drive BC, wherever you're heading off to.
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0: That's Dean Brody, Man Without a Woman, here on Country 840. Well, the food trucks are coming to the 108, and that is happening tonight, by the way. I'm looking forward to it. It is going to kick off at 4 this afternoon and be going until 9 tonight. Andres is going to be there as their sponsor, and they're bringing a big screen TV, football, soccer, watch party. Nice. Molly's Fish and Chips is going to be there. Mama T's, Pam's Bannock GBR is going to be there. Caribou Keto Desserts, Ivy's Enchiladas, Citrus Corral, 100 Miles to Mumbai, Deb's Donuts, The Sugar Shack, Johnny's, and Time of Your Life are just some of the ones that are going to be there. And no entry fee. Come hungry, leave happy. There's going to be a covered eating area as well, which is good because it might rain. But hey, food, as Denny would tell us right about now.
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0: That's Tucker Wetmore and Brunette here on Country 840. Having a look at the weather, well, does have a lot of rain in the forecast, that's for sure. Pretty much rain for the next few days. Showers anyway, not like heavy down torrential, I hope. But we'll see how things go. We are looking at temperatures right around 17 for today and lows of 10 overnight for tonight. Tomorrow, showers, highs of 14, clouds, and lows of 12 for tomorrow night. Outlook for Mondays, still a chance of showers and a high of 20, though.
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1: Good afternoon, I'm Taryn Midzane. Quesnel's drinking water has been given a clean bill of health when it comes to E. coli. The 2025 annual drinking water quality monitoring report was delivered to City Council this past Tuesday. It said that a total of 371 samples were taken throughout the year, and there were absolutely no exceedances. A water quality advisory remains in effect for Quesnel for manganese, however, and work is ongoing with Northern Health and specialists to reduce levels and support lifting the advisory. The water permit requires the city to have water treatment in place by June of 2030. Taseko Mines Limited has undergone a change. At their annual shareholders meeting on Wednesday, Vice President Corporate Affairs Sean Maggie says they overwhelmingly supported a resolution to adopt a new corporate name.
2: So the company that for many decades operated Gibraltar as Taseko Mines Limited is now known as Trekker Metals Limited, a name that sort of reflects the journey of growth and development that we've been on for the past several decades.
1: Maggie says there was quite an involved process in selecting a new name. He says you want something that connects to the past, the company we've always been, but one that also reflects our ambition for the future. He says the Taseko logo hasn't changed substantially with Trekker. It's the same colors and same shape of the original logo. And looking to some things provincially, the BC government is facing calls to ban workplace non-disclosure agreements, or NDAs, in cases of gender-based violence. The nonprofit Community Legal Assistance Society makes the recommendation in a new report. Lawyer Jennifer Kaur says the organization has seen people who couldn't even talk to a therapist or family members about what happened due to an NDA.
3: Some clients come back to us who signed one many years ago talking about how it's really harmed them and prevented them from moving on.
1: Attorney General Nikki Sharma's ministry said it has been looking into the issue and expects to share an update this fall. Burnaby-born actor Michael J. Fox is one of 62 new Order of Canada appointments. The iconic actor played Marty McFly in the 1985 film Back to the Future and its sequels, as well as Alex P. Keaton in the 1980s sitcom Family Ties. Fox is being honored for his activism about Parkinson's, the neurological disease he has been living with since he was 29 years old. And in international news, the death toll in this week's two earthquakes in Venezuela now sits at around 920, with more than 3,300 others injured, amid frantic efforts by rescue teams to find survivors in collapsed buildings in the capital city of Caracas. A registry lists close to 60,000 unaccounted for still. The quakes with magnitudes of 7.2 and 7.5 hit a minute apart from each other on Wednesday night. And in sports, a pair of Caribou Cowgirls are in the money midway through the 98th annual Williams Lake Stampede. Christy White from 150 Mile is third in the ladies' barrel racing with a time of 15:39 from yesterday's slack performance. A 15:33 is in the lead. Lane Wills from Quesnel is sixth in the barrels, stopping the clock at 16:45. Performance number 3 of 4 will get underway this afternoon at 2 o'clock, and Championship Sunday kicks off tomorrow afternoon, also at 2. Two Prince George Cougars have been drafted into the NHL. Defenseman Carson Carrolls was chosen 6th overall by the Calgary Flames, and forward Chase Harrington was also drafted by the Flames 36th overall in the second round this morning. The Canucks drafted Caleb Malhotra 3rd overall, son of the newly appointed head coach Manny Malhotra, and the Canucks also drafted Adam Novinty 24th overall in the first round yesterday. This morning, the Canucks drafted Brooks Rogowski 33rd, then later drafted Nicholas Arm Olsen 41st overall in the second round. And another close game last night in the CFL that went down to nearly the final minutes. The Toronto Argonauts beating the Grey Cup champions, the Saskatchewan Roughriders, 40-34, with Argos quarterback Chad Kelly returning and throwing for over 300 yards. The Roughriders' loss means the Edmonton Elks are now the only team with a lossless record and leading the league 3-0. Today, the BC Lions are at home in Kelowna, taking on the Calgary Stampeders to see which team in the West will drop to 0-3 on the season, both teams so far winless in the first two games. Kickoff for that game is at 4 p.m. And in the afternoon forecast, it's a mix of sun and clouds with chances of showers across the Caribou, risks of thunderstorms over Quesnel and Williams Lake potentially hitting later this afternoon, highs of around 15 degrees currently, expected to warm up to highs of 21 over Quesnel and 19 over Williams Lake and 100 Mile House. Get news alerts directly to your inbox by signing up today at MyCaribouNow.com.
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0: Nate Haller rolling into the afternoon here on Country 840. Happy Saturday, everybody. Hope you're having a good day wherever you are. Lots of things going on around the community, actually. Of course, we got the Food Truck Festival happening tonight. The Stampede is happening up in Williams Lake. And I did have some other things that were going on around here. Let's see. There's an open house going out at 777 Ranch on Green Lake South Road out there. Of course, we've got the Food Truck Festival. The Lacklash Flea Market is happening tomorrow at the Caribou Pioneer Center. So catch that. And we've got the Strawberry Full Moon Light Up Float. And that's happening at the main beach at the 108. And that's happening on Monday night. So, yeah, lots of cool stuff happening hither and yon.
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1: Tim and the Glory Boys, Without a Prayer, here on Country 840, rolling into your afternoon. What's the weather going to be like for tonight? I can tell you it's going to be a little rainy, according to what I'm reading here. The forecast is calling for showers, lows of 10 overnight for tonight. For tomorrow, showers and a high of 14, clouds and a chance of showers and lows of 12 for tomorrow night. Well, that's stay dry, I guess, everybody. Williams Lake Stampede ongoing until Sunday, and that'll be the closing ceremonies. If you want to get up there, Letterbuck Saloon and all that sort of stuff. There was a question as to what cost to get into the Letterbuck Saloon. $20 is the charge to get into there. And, yeah, I'm sure. I need to go to the Stampede one day. I still haven't made it. Not going to make it this year, unfortunately, either.
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0: What time zone am I on? What country am I in?
1: It doesn't matter. It's 5 o'clock somewhere.
0: It's always on 5 in Margaritaville, come to think of it.
1: Yeah, I heard that.
0: You've been there, haven't you?
1: Yes, sir.
0: I've seen your boat there.

0: Ella Langley, Be Her, here on Country 840. Good afternoon, everybody. Happy Saturday. How's it going out there? It's going pretty good in here, I guess, all things considered. A little rainy out there here and there, though. Oh, well, I guess that's kind of the thing we take to not have a fire or two, I guess. Seem to be doing pretty good on that front so far, knock on wood. Anyway, let's see. What can I tell you about this time around? Well, I guess it's time to give you some birthdays, isn't it? Who's having a birthday out there today? Well, according to all my little information here, where'd it go? There it is. Let's see. Not too many on the list for today, but if you follow all things Kardashian, Khloe Kardashian is 42 today. Tobey Maguire, 51 years old today, actor from The Great Gatsby, Brothers, of course, the Spider-Man movies, the first round of Spider-Man movies, anyway. Jeffrey Jacob Abrams, 60 years old today, TV and film producer, J.J. Abrams, either created or has helmed such hits, blockbusters, and franchises as Lost, Westworld, Star Trek, Star Wars, Mission Impossible. Lori Morgan, 67 today, named for Loretta Lynn and George Morgan. She was married to the late Keith Whitley. And that's about it for the list for today. So, it's your birthday today. Have a good one on us at Country 840.
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1: That's Sunil Lawrence and Don't Ruin Flowers for Me here on Country 840. I promise not to. But that's it for me. I'll be back with you Monday morning for your BX Morning Show. Have yourselves a great rest of your weekend. Be safe, whatever you happen to be. And don't forget, we got the countdown coming up a little bit later on. And all the good stuff that happens here on the weekends, right here on Country 840. Take care, and I'll talk to you soon. Be safe, kids.
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0: Where the country roads lead to the best music. Keep it loud, keep it proud. Country 840.

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1: Good afternoon, I'm Taryn Midzane. A two-vehicle accident has closed Highway 97 in both directions at the Barkerville Highway Junction. A pickup truck traveling on Barkerville Highway collided with a semi-truck traveling northbound's trailer on Highway 97. One person was taken to hospital with undetermined injuries at this time. Police, fire department, and emergency health services were on the scene in quick time, and police have closed both the north and southbound lanes. People traveling north to Barkerville can be detoured through Cheminar Road, and southbound traffic is being detoured through Bjornson and 10 Mile Lake Road to connect with the Quinnell-Hixon Road to get into town. More details to come. Quinnell's drinking water has been given a clean bill of health when it comes to E. coli. The 2025 annual drinking water quality monitoring report was delivered to City Council this past Tuesday. It said that a total of 371 samples were taken throughout the year, and there were absolutely no exceedances. A water quality advisory remains in effect for Quinnell for manganese, however, and work is ongoing with Northern Health and specialists to reduce levels and support lifting the advisory. The water permit requires the city to have water treatment in place by June of 2030. Taseko Mines Limited has undergone a change. At their annual shareholders meeting on Wednesday, Vice President Corporate Affairs Sean Maggie says they overwhelmingly supported a resolution to adopt a new corporate name.
2: So the company that for many decades operated Gibraltar as Taseko Mines Limited is now known as Trekker Metals Limited, a name that sort of reflects the journey of growth and development that we've been on for the past several decades.
1: Maggie says there was quite an involved process in selecting a new name. He says you want something that connects to the past, the company we've always been, but one that also reflects our ambition for the future. He says the Taseko logo hasn't changed substantially with Trekker. It's the same colors and same shape of the original logo. And looking to some things provincially, the BC government is facing calls to ban workplace non-disclosure agreements, or NDAs, in cases of gender-based violence. The nonprofit Community Legal Assistance Society makes the recommendation in a new report. Lawyer Jennifer Kors says the organization has seen people who couldn't even talk to a therapist or family members about what happened due to an NDA.
3: Some clients come back to us who signed one many years ago talking about how it's really harmed them and prevented them from moving on.
1: Attorney General Nikki Sharma's ministry said it has been looking into the issue and expects to share an update this fall. Burnaby-born actor Michael J. Fox is one of 62 new Order of Canada appointments. The iconic actor played Marty McFly in the 1985 film Back to the Future and its sequels, as well as Alex P. Keaton in the 1980s sitcom Family Ties. Fox is being honored for his activism about Parkinson's, the neurological disease he has been living with since he was 29 years old. And in international news, the death toll in this week's two earthquakes in Venezuela now sits at around 920, with more than 3,300 others injured, amid frantic efforts by rescue teams to find survivors in collapsed buildings in the capital city of Caracas. A registry lists close to 60,000 unaccounted for still. The quakes with magnitudes of 7.2 and 7.5 hit a minute apart from each other on Wednesday night. And in sports, a pair of Caribou Cowgirls are in the money midway through the 98th annual Williams Lake Stampede. Christy White from 150 Mile is third in the ladies' barrel racing with a time of 15:39 from yesterday's slack performance. A 15:33 is in the lead. Lane Wills from Quinnell is sixth in the barrels, stopping the clock at 16 and 45 seconds. Performance number 3 of 4 will get underway this afternoon at 2 o'clock, and Championship Sunday kicks off tomorrow afternoon, also at 2. Two Prince George Cougars have been drafted into the NHL. Defenseman Carson Carrolls was chosen 6th overall by the Calgary Flames, and forward Chase Harrington was also drafted by the Flames 36th overall in the second round this morning. The Canucks drafted Caleb Malhotra 3rd overall, son of the newly appointed head coach Manny Malhotra, and the Canucks also drafted Adam Novinty 24th overall in the first round yesterday. This morning, the Canucks drafted Brooks Rogowski 33rd, then later drafted Nicholas Arm Olsen 41st overall in the second round. And another close game last night in the CFL that went down to nearly the final minutes. The Toronto Argonauts beating the Grey Cup champions, the Saskatchewan Roughriders, 40-34, with Argos quarterback Chad Kelly returning and throwing for over 300 yards. The Roughriders' loss means the Edmonton Elks are now the only team with a lossless record and leading the league 3-0. Today, the BC Lions are at home in Kelowna, taking on the Calgary Stampeders to see which team in the West will drop to 0-3 on the season, both teams so far winless in the first two games. Kickoff for that game is at 4 p.m. And in the afternoon forecast, it's a mix of sun and clouds with chances of showers across the Cariboo, risks of thunderstorms over Quesnel and Williams Lake potentially hitting later this afternoon. A warm one out there today with highs currently 22 over Quesnel, 19 over Williams Lake, and 17 over 100 Mile House, expecting to hold through the remainder of the day. 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